They tryna cover it up like a quilt. Rari go skirt on a boy like a kilt. Kept it 100 on paper like Will. Tricking it off on a paying a bill. That's just how I do the sauce and the spill.

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4: The Basement is on your radio right now.

They tryna cover it up like a quilt. Rari go skirt on a boy like a kilt. Kept it 100 on paper like Will. Tricking it off on a paying a bill. That's just how I do the sauce in a spill.

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Hey, let's get it. I just messed up the whole program. Beat it off the wall, knock it down, get nasty on cam. You know I love it right. All night, all right. 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
1: 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Okay. 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

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Kept it 100 on paper like Will. 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

Triple D. It's a daily download debut. That was my pick of the week just last weekend, and our buddy Megan Trainor wasted no time to make it into the top 30. Lands right here, debuting at number 29 with some new music today called Shimmer. So good for M Train. All right, we're off to a great start. I'm Carson. Noah Kahan is up next. He's been slipping in the wrong direction with his title track, The Great Divide. Last week was 27, and now it falls another spot, number 28.

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I wouldn't be calling if I didn't feel this heavy. 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

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Hi, friends. Happy Sunday, fun day. I'm Monique Castillo Radio this hour. I've got Drake and Rihanna, Jason Derulo, trying to get in some French Montana with Max B. Let's kick it off right now on your radio with Tame Impala. 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